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Well,

in. Let's get the party started. Let's put on some music.

12th century Russia is the setting for Alexander Borodin's opera Prince Igor, a story that deals with the battles of Prince Igor and the Polovtsi. This is the overture, and it's the Russian National Orchestra.

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2: 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It was a really dark time.
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you very much. Jack Saunders on the bass, ladies and gentlemen. From right near me in Texas. Rick Richards on the drums. All right, here's the title song from the record. Somebody please let this cat out of the bag, or more shortly, cat out of the bag.

And thanks so much, everybody. We got one more song for you here. It's an absolute pleasure to be back in Charleston. It always feels like it's been too long. It's good to see friendly faces. And thank you all so very much for joining us this evening. We're going to leave you with this one called Steering Wheel Drums.

Outdoors a spoon is shine on. Shine on harvest moon. Thank you and good evening, everybody. That's right, let me go.

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morning when the ding dong rang. You make it to the table, see the same old thing. If there's anything about it.

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Let the midnight special shine every level light on me.